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Hands up, crouch down. Hands up, crouch down. Hands up, crouch down. It's the last thing you have to do this weekend. So we may as well get money. Everybody stay down. Everybody stay down. 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